0: Horaz 88.6 Stadtautobahn.
1: This record is one more attempt to expand the minds of all youth worldwide. Satan is a mental disease.

But it seems that instead of moving forward, we're actually going backwards. I think it's something like 1 in 12 women experience some form of violence, whether it's domestic violence or other serious offences. And it's a massive problem. And part of it is about resources. Part of it is just not taking these things seriously, not listening. We've got enough laws on this. We've got laws on this.

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1: 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And tonight we will rock the G's Prime Time Show.

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1: Hi, Azizam.
0: Guess what?
1: What happened?
0: I got married.
1: Eva Mama-chan,
0: what?
1: When? Why?
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A heart is worth the weather. You should go out and get her and learn

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But I beg to differ. I say the worst thing that can happen to a man is if his lady gets up and changes the locks and puts all his clothes on the front door. And now she's nowhere to be found. And now you have nowhere to go.

Don't say it like that. I want you to say it like this. Otherwise, it's wrong. Don't say it like that. I want you to say it like this. Otherwise, it's wrong. Don't say it like that. I want you to say it like this. Otherwise, it's wrong. Don't say it like that. I want you to say it like this. Otherwise, it's wrong. Don't say it like that. I want you to say it like this. Otherwise, it's wrong. Don't say it like that. I want you to say it like this. Otherwise, it's wrong.

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Your eyes rise above you, your ears turn into your speakers, blowing.

it moves while your movement can be felt as mine. 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Will you be mine? Will I be yours? I can say yes as long as there's what a maybe explores.

to leave me close. Around this stone earth, onto my bruises, clearly I can hear you call. I shall like it daily to inhale the fall, to stop the summer from fading into ice without a draw. So winter will bring spring.